0: 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I'm sure it was a great game. 같은으로 더 생생한 표현 알아볼게요.
1: I haven't been to a basketball court in ages. Ah, I'm so excited.
2: I didn't know you liked basketball.
1: Oh, yeah. I went to see a lot of basketball games. Basketball is a very popular sport in America.
2: Uh-huh. What's your most memorable game?
1: It was the game between my school and our longtime rival.
2: That must have been an intense game.
1: Mm-hmm. It was very intense.

0: special delivery. Wahoo! Hi!
1: Oh! Truck! Truck! Truck, truck, truck, truck, truck, truck!
2: Uh-huh. Oh!
1: Yep, yep, yep, yep, yep.
2: What?
3: What?
1: What?
3: What?
1: What? What? What?
4: Morning, Barb. Here's your package.
5: Thanks for delivering this, Lloyd. I'm so happy to get it.
2: Happy.
1: Delivering. Delivering happy.
3: Yep, yep, yep, yep, yep, yep, yep.

0: Huh. Looks like my truck is broken. How am I going to deliver these packages?
1: Uh-oh.
2: Oh! Deliver!
1: Happy!
2: Delivering
1: happy.
0: Hey! The Martians have my packages.
2: Yep. Deliver packages.
0: Oh, you're gonna help with my deliveries. Thanks, Martians. You're the best.
2: Yep. Help delivering.
1: Happy.
0: Go, Martians.
2: Happy. Help delivering.
1: Delivering happy.
3: It's damaged.
4: It's broken.
0: This is a problem.
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3: Oh, we got it. Whoa! Ta-da! 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
5: Thanks a lot.
2: Well, that's one package that isn't broken.
6: Hey, what if we catch all the packages and put them down softly so they don't break?
3: Great

0: 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The packages aren't breaking anymore.
1: Yep, yep. Deliver. Yep, yep. Deliver.

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1: 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We need a new plan.
2: 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We got our delivery. Oh, thanks, Martians.
3: Whoa, whoa, whoa, whoa, whoa, Martians?
4: Deliver.
5: Didn't break because it landed on soft cushions.
1: And there's room on the big couch to catch lots of packages.
0: Excuse me, do you mind if we borrow your couch to catch packages dropped by the Martians?
6: Yeah, sure. Go ahead.
5: This way.
0: Where are Martians going now?
5: Follow those Martians! Special delivery!
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0: special delivery.
1: Thanks. You're right on time.
2: Oh. I'm so tired.
3: Oh, we can't keep up. There are too many packages to catch.
0: Oh, look. Me catch one more package. Huh? This not package. This toy.
4: Thanks for catching my parachute toy, Mecha Cookie Monster.
0: You welcome, Izzy. Hey.
2: Hey! I know how we can solve the problem. Oh, thanks, Izzy. Your parachute toy gave me an idea. Check it out. You need something that will catch air. Gravity pulls objects to the ground. A parachute slows down falling objects because air pushes up on the parachute.
0: Oh, so maybe if we tie a parachute to a package, it'll float down and land softly without breaking.
3: Then let's try it. Where can we find something like that?
5: Here you go.
3: That's it. We'll use napkins to make the parachutes. Now we just need something to attach with.
5: Hey. I have some string here in the delivery truck. Will that work?
3: Perfect!
0: Oh, yeah, that
3: works. Thanks, Lloyd.

0: parachutes on the packages. They won't get damaged, and people will be much happier.
1: Happier?
0: Yeah, happier. You'll see. Let's try it.
2: Look!
3: Parachute.
4: Wow.
0: It's working. The packages are landing safely and not breaking.
3: Happier.
0: I'd say you're the best delivery Martian's Pretty Big City has ever seen.
3: Happier.
5: Deliver.
0: Parachutes for the packages so that they could land softly and not break.
3: Yep.
6: Oh, thank you. And thank you, Martians.
7: Thank you, Martians.
8: Oh, thank you.
3: Yep.
0: That's the truck, Lloyd.
6: It's all fixed. And thanks to you, my packages all got delivered. But how did you figure it out?
0: First, we planned it. We thought about ways to solve the problem.
4: Then we tested it. We tried different ideas and didn't give up.
9: Then we solved it. We found the solution and saved the day.
4: Someone else needs our help.
0: Time to jet. Woohoo!
9: Yeah.
4: Look at it.
10: To ride
11: the Super Duper Sled Slide!
0: Yeah!
11: Ready,
10: set, slide!
0: Oh yeah! It's super fast!
11: Woohoo! Look at them go and go and go and go!
0: Yeah!
10: Uh-oh. They're still going.
0: But the

0: Rebecca Abbey.
1: Hey there, I see you've been delivering packages. Well, do you want to deliver packages and make people even happier?
2: Yep.
1: If we put

0: again.
1: Hey, oh, look how far away we are.
0: Oh, boy. It's gonna be a long walk back.
1: Oh, don't worry, Timmy. How hard could it be?
0: Oh, boy. Will we ever slide again? The slide is so far away.
2: Nice slide.
3: Oh, Mucky Elmo loves to slide. Oh, when can Mucky Elmo slide?
1: I'm afraid there's a problem. The sleds go down the slide so fast.
3: Down the slide fast. Sounds great so far. Then what?
1: It doesn't stop until we're on the other side of the cornfield. It takes us too far away from the slide.
0: If it had stopped sooner, they could have spent more time sledding.
4: We're so tired.
5: Oh, no one likes our slide.
6: I knew it was too super.
3: No, everybody loves the slide. Right, everybody?

0: It's super fast.
1: They just don't like how far the sleds go after the slide ends. It's such a long walk back.
0: That's the problem.
2: So if we stop sleds from going too far, everyone can ride slide again and again.
0: Yes.
3: What he said.
4: Okay. Could you help us, Mecha Builders?
5: Yeah. And once we do that, Mecha Elmo can slide. Mechas, we've got a problem to solve.
3: Learn it.
5: Test it.
2: Solve it. Yeah.
5: Sleds before they go too far away from the slide.
1: Hmm. Oh, what if I stop them with my stretchy arms?
2: And then we push them back.
5: Yeah!
0: Yeah, I like it.
6: Well, that sounds good.
1: Oh, yeah!
2: Let's test it!

0: is a lot of work. Ready?
1: Stretchy arms.
0: Oh, yeah, just one second. Okay, so, the bad news, knee very tired from pushing sleds. Yeah.
1: So tired.
0: Me wonder if there's another way to make the sled stop close to the slide.
2: Yeah, a way to stop the sleds without making us so tired.
1: What if we use something from right here on the farm to stop them?
0: Oh, yeah. We need something that will stop the sled. What? Hey, what?
1: Not hay. Hay, as in hay bale. Let's try to use hay bales to stop the sled.
0: Good idea.
1: Let's test it.
0: Hay bales ready.
3: Ready, set, slide!
2: Mecha Elmo is going to ride next!
1: Woohoo!
2: The hay bale slowed them down a little, but they didn't stop the sleds.
4: Coming through!
5: Sorry, chickens! Hey, I think we're slowing down.
0: Hold on! Almost there! Oh, my goodness!
1: Hey, they stopped!
2: The sled stopped sooner than before, but what made them stop here?
1: There's a bunch of little chicken feed pieces under here.
5: Yeah, when we went over them, the sled slowed down.
6: If only we slowed down closer to the slide.
1: Wait! I've got it! Check it out! Objects move over smooth surfaces easily, but when the surface is rough, they slow down. That's called friction. Friction helps to slow down or stop a moving object.

0: rough surface to slow the sleds down with friction?
1: So maybe we could use something like chicken feed to make the sled slow down.
2: Something like chicken feed. Oh, gravel should do the trick.
0: Yeah, if we spread the gravel at the end of the slide, it could slow the sled down.
1: Let's test it.
0: Yeah! Okay, Little Abby, put the gravel here.
2: You got it. Dropping gravel now.
1: Oh, yeah! We did it!
0: Time to ride the slide!
3: All right, here we go.
4: Let's hope this works.
3: Ready,
4: set, slide!
5: We didn't slide very far at all.
6: You know what that means. We could spend less time walking.
5: And more time sliding.
2: Woo! Yeah, we did it.
7: We solved the problem. We stopped the sleds from going too far by creating friction with the gravel.
8: Woo-hoo!
9: Oh, thank you, Mecha Builders. You helped make our slide a big success.
6: Hey, Mecha Builders, do you want to take a turn on the slide?
0: Mecha Elmo thought you'd never ask. Let's slide.
9: Are you ready to ride the super duper sled slide?
0: Ready, set,
1: slide.
4: Mecha Builders, how did you figure it out?
2: First, we planned it. We thought about ways to solve the problem.
0: Then we tested it. We tried different ideas and didn't give up.
1: Then we solved it. We found the solution and saved the day.

0: A. Bella Davis. 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Adam acts silly in the bath. Adam acts silly in the bath. Anna asks if Abe is all right. Anna asks if Abe is all right. Ava looks for ants. Ava looks for ants. Aiden thinks alpacas are awesome. Aiden thinks alpacas are awesome. Alex hand paints his art. Alex hand paints his art. Avery can add. Avery can add. Andy has an answer. Andy has an answer. What does Andrea have? What does Andrea have?
1: Let's read it again.
0: Abby has fun with Aunt Amy. Adam acts silly in the bath. Anna asks if Abe is all right. Ava looks for ants. Aiden thinks alpacas are awesome. Alex hand paints his art. Avery can add. Andy has an answer. What does Andrea have?
1: I hope you had a great time with me. Let's get together again next time. See you soon.
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1: 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It has brown, brown. 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It has green, green. Grape starts with the letter G. Grape, grape. 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

Silver, silver. Glasses start with the letter G. Glasses, glasses. 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Blue, blue. 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What letter is this? Great job! This is G. G, G. Can you remember the words that start with G? That's right. Grape, glasses, gloves, and gate. Time's up! You can see this program again on the following website. www.ebse.co.kr. The next topic will be words that begin with the letter H.

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Oh, no, don't look. Not yet. 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Open your eyes already. I see you like it, huh? Yeah. It's cool, right? Don't be so sad, Bear. One day you will make something like this for sure. That's not bad. Now I will race you. Ready? Steady? Stitch. Wow, not too bad.

0: little brother George. This is Mummy Pig. And this is Daddy Pig. Peppa Pig. Christmas cards.
1: It is nearly Christmas. Peppa and her friends are at playgroup.
2: So, children, tell me what happens at Christmas.
3: We get snow.
2: If we are lucky.
3: And Christmas trees.
4: And Father Christmas goes around the world giving presents to the children.
2: Yes, it is also the time of year we send our Christmas cards with love and thanks.
5: Is it a big card if it is a lot of love and thanks?
2: Oh, I suppose so.
3: Do we send a Christmas card with love and thanks to Father Christmas?
2: Oh, no, we have never sent Father Christmas a card. All those years delivering presents with no love or thanks? We must make a card for Father Christmas.
5: That's going to be a very big card.
3: Can we use glitter?
2: No, there is no glitter. It's gone. It's all gone.
3: Oh. But how do we make a very big card, Madame Gazelle?
2: Oh, I don't really know.
3: My granny makes things.
2: Oh, good idea, Susie. Hello, Granny Sheep.
6: Hello.
2: We need to make a card for Father Christmas. It's an emergency.
6: Oh!
2: Oh! Hello, children!
7: Hello, Granny Sheep!
2: Wow, that was quick. And that is a very big card.
6: It needs to be big for all the years we've missed. I brought everything you need to make pictures, children.
5: I'm drawing Father Christmas on his sleigh.
6: Wonderful.
3: I drew him at home in the North Pole.
2: Ooh!
3: I painted a Christmas tree with presents.
6: Bellissimo!
2: And what would you like to say to Father Christmas?
3: Dear Father Christmas, thank you for the presents. Lots of love and thanks. Merry Christmas.
2: Wonderful.
6: It's missing something. Aha! Glitter!
5: Hooray! No, no, no!
6: Don't worry. This is biodegradable glitter.
1: Biodegradable glitter is better for the planet and just as much fun.
6: It's a work of art Father Christmas will cherish.
3: Can we put some presents inside?
2: What a kind thought, Peppa.
3: A nice warm scarf. Carrot for the reindeer. Cookies!
5: And milk.
6: Wunderbar!
2: Now all we have to do is write the address. Father Christmas, North Pole, and pop it in the post.
7: Hooray!
1: Here is Mr. Zebra, the postman.
2: Hello, Mr. Zebra. We would please like to send this Christmas card.
8: That's too big to go as a card. That's a parcel. Where is it going?
3: To Father Christmas at the North Pole.
1: Mr. Zebra is going to take Father Christmas his card. Through wild forest, across the ocean, through snow and ice. Here is Father Christmas at the North Pole.
8: Ah! Special delivery for Father Christmas.
9: What a surprise!
1: It is another day at Peppa's playgroup.
8: Special delivery from the North Pole.
2: Children, it is a card from Father Christmas.
3: Ooh. What does it say?
2: It says...
9: Thank you for my Christmas card and for all your kind gifts and drawings. Merry Christmas, everybody.
3: I'm glad we sent Father Christmas a Christmas card.
1: Everyone loves a Christmas card, whether it is a little card or very big.

0: episode of Louis is called Show and Tell.
1: Louis, eat your sausage. Oh, yeah, g'day. I'm calling about the surfboard you got for sale. It's in good nick. Yeah, I'll take it. Louis, sausage. Yep, 16 Pelton Drive. Got it. Okay, see you soon. Oos.
0: Are you buying a surfboard?
1: Yep. You want to come with me to pick it up?
0: Yeah.
1: Then eat your sausage.
0: Aw. Dad, why do you boss us around all the time?
1: I don't boss you around.
0: Yes, you do. You're always saying do this and do that. That's true. You do.
1: Didn't we cover this already?
0: No.
1: Yeah, we did. Remember? Your invisible friend Tina beat me up. And we all learned that when I tell you to do something, I'm trying to help you.
0: I didn't learn that. Me neither.
1: Really? That's disappointing.
2: Morning!
0: Mom!
2: Bingo! You ready to practice your show and tell for tomorrow?
0: Okay. Hello, everybody.
3: Hello, Bingo!
0: I have a crab claw.
1: It's called Show and Tell, Bingo.
0: I'm good at the showing bit, but not good at the telling bit.
1: Pro tip, keep it simple. Kids switch off if you talk too long.
2: Maybe you could talk about how crabs have an exoskeleton as opposed to an endoskeleton. You see, blah, blah, blah, blah, skeleton, blah, blah, blah, blah, blah, blah, mitochondria. Make sense?
0: No.
1: See?
0: Can I have some tomato sauce, please?
1: Yep.
0: Thanks. Hey, what's that tomato sauce?
1: This is my tomato sauce.
0: Well, whose is this tomato sauce?
1: That's your tomato sauce.
0: What's the difference between my tomato sauce and your tomato sauce?
1: Yours is a healthy one. It's got less sugar in it.
0: Oh. Can I taste your tomato sauce?
1: Okay, just a taste.
0: I want this tomato sauce!
1: No, mate, that one's yours.
0: But yours tastes beautiful. I want to try.
1: Kids, eat the healthy one. End of.
0: This is beautiful. Why do you get the good one and we get the disgusting one?
2: Looks like Dad's good at telling, but not good at showing.
0: Please.
1: Nope.
0: Aw, that's it. I'm going to count all the times you boss us around.
1: Great. Do it while you eat your sausage.
0: Eat your sausage. Bossing around number one.
4: Number one.
1: Don't talk with your mouth full.
0: That's two.
1: Oh, man.
5: Oh, this is the good stuff.
0: Hey!
1: All right, Squirt, let's get going.
0: Let's get going, that's three.
1: Let's get going? That's not bossing you around.
0: Yes, it is.
1: You run a tight ship. Seatbelts.
0: Four.
1: Oh, come on. Telling you to put seatbelts on is not bossing you around.
0: Yes, it is.
1: Okay, look here.
0: Look here, that's five.
1: The thing is... hang on a sec.
0: Hang on a sec, six.
1: Hey, sat-nav, give me directions to 16 Pelton Drive.
0: Now he's bossing sat-nav around.
1: Okay, listen.
0: Seven.
1: Let me explain something to you. What you're calling bossing around, I call blah, blah, blah, cleaning toilets, blah, blah, blah, blah, blah, solitary confinement. Does that make sense?
0: No.
1: Why not?
0: Too much telling. Kids switch off if you talk too long.
1: Ah, well, you need to clean your ears out.
0: Clean your ears out, that's eight. Are we almost at your surfboard?
1: Not yet. Just be patient.
0: Be patient. Nine.
1: Oh, man, I'm done with this game.
6: In 50 metres, turn left.
1: No.
6: Turn left here.
1: No, I don't want to.
0: Dad, what are you doing? Did you just say no to sat nav?
1: Turn left, turn right. I'm sick of it telling me what to do.
6: Proceed to the route.
1: You proceed to the route. I do what I want.
0: You can't ignore sat nav.
1: Watch me.
0: But she's trying to help you find your surfboard.
1: She's bossing me around. That's what she's doing.
0: If you ignore sat nav, you're going to get lost.
1: Well, we'll see.
6: Turn right here.
1: No.
6: Continue straight for...
1: No, I don't think so, love.
6: Do a U-turn.
1: No, I'm good.
6: Proceed to the route.
0: Statue World! Is your surfboard here?
1: No, I think we're lost.
0: We told you!
1: How am I going to find my surfboard?
0: You just have to do what sat-nav says.
1: Really?
0: Yes!
1: even though she's bossing me around?
0: Yes, she's doing it for a good reason.
1: Okay, let's give it a go.
0: Bye, Statue World.
6: In 50 metres, turn right.
0: Now turn right like she says.
1: This better work.
6: Turn left here.
1: Well, I just...
0: Yeah.
1: Okay.
6: Continue straight.
1: If you say so.
6: You have arrived.
0: Look, your surfboard.
1: Whoa, it worked.
0: I told you.
1: I'm sorry, Sat-Nav.
0: That is okay.
3: Whoa, what do you got there?
0: It's a crab claw.
3: Oh, yeah, look. It's from a blue coral crab.
0: Ooh.
3: Hey, watch this. Yeah.
0: Can I have a turn?
1: Hey, Bluey, throw that strap back to me, will you?
0: Yes, Dad.
1: Oh, as long as that's not bossing you around.
0: No, it's fine.
3: That's it.
0: Hello, everybody.
7: Hi, Dino.
0: For show and tell, I've brought a crab claw. It's from a blue coral crab. Oh, and there's this. Pitch!

0: 9 and 1, 8 and 2, 7 and 3, 6 and 4, 5 and 5.
1: And back to 10 again.
2: Wow, you really know your 10 friends, 10? I wish I knew all my 20 friends.
1: Well, I know someone who can help.
3: Step this way. I've games aplenty to teach you who adds up to 20. Go up, up, up. That's how you play.
2: And find your friends along the way. I can't go up, up, up if I can't get in,

0: 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These doors are heavy.
1: No problem for a big, strong square.
2: You'll need help from your 20 friends. Look, you can work them out from 10s.
0: 10 can make a square 4 and a 6. But I'm 10 more than 10. So that means I can make
2: 14 and 6.
3: Or 16 and 4.
1: No.
3: Two squares are better than one.
0: Thanks, friends. Ooh. Oh, two rays and two riders wanted. What would 10 do?
4: Oh.
0: Two can ride two rays, of course. And 2's 10 friend is 8, another even number. And I'm 10 more than 10, so I can be
5: 18 and 2.
6: 2, 5, 9.
3: Two rays and away. Four rays?
4: No, can do.
7: Me neither.
0: If 10 can be 8 and 2, then I can be
5: 18 and 2.
7: Or
3: 12 and 8. Switch 4 by 3. Whee!
8: Ride the rays. Up and away.
0: Fours. I'd need to be the luckiest number in Numberland. That's it. I need a 7. If 10 can be 7 and 3, then I can be
7: 17 and 3.
3: Or
7: 30.
9: Oh, don't say it. I think this is more your sort of thing, 7. Pretend I'm not here.
4: 4. Huh? 4. Four and
9: one more. Oops.
7: Oh, 13.
3: Whee!
7: Oh, 4. That was lucky.
0: Let's see. A hand scanner must mean 5. So if 10 can be 5 and 5, then I can be
10: 15 and 5.
11: Hush, hush.
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11: High five.
0: Tip top. Two high up buttons to tap. And I know the pair to do it. If 10 can make 9 and 1, then I can make
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0: 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I can! I'm 10 and 10, so my 20 friends are the same as 10's 10 friends.
10: Plus another 10. 11 and 9, or 1 and 19. 12 and 8, or 2 and 18. 13 and 7, or 3 and 17. 14 and 6, or 4 and 16. 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
0: If I'm 10 more than 10, I can also make
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But to do that, let's grab our magic box first. So here it is. Ta-da! Let me open the lid and grab the cards that are in this box. 이 박스 안에 있는 카드 두 개를 뽑아볼게요. So the first one. 짠! Let's see what's on it. Four letters long. Will you spell it out with me? W A S H. Once more. W A S H. Wash. Wash. Okay, your turn. Wash. Wash. I'll put wash back in the box and grab the second card. Okay, the second card, just three letters long. Let's spell it out. Y E T. Once more. Y E T. Yet. Yet. Your turn. Yet. Yet. Okay, I'll put yet back in the box. And now let's see what those two words mean. The first word was W-A-S-H, wash. Wash. 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Now, wash sounds like many words, including ash, trash, and cash. 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Alright, so let's read the words out together. Wash, ash, trash, and cash. Once more, wash, ash. Trash and cash. They all end in sh. Sh. Okay, so wash, 씻다. Let's sing it. Wash, 씻다. Wash, 씻다. Wash, 씻다. Wash sounds like ash. Wash sounds like trash. Wash sounds like cash. Ash, trash, cash, and wash. Wash. Let's do it one more time. Wash, 씻다, wash, 씻다, wash, 씻다. Wash sounds like ash. Wash sounds like trash. Wash sounds like cash. Ash, trash, cash, and wash. Wash, 씻다. All right, let's move on to our second magic word, which was yet. Y-E-T, yet. Yet means 아직. 아직 안 왔어. 아직 안 했어. 아직 못 했어. 이런 말할때다 yet. Yet. Now, yet sounds like the following words. Met, that, and vet. 다 et로 끝나죠. 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So let's read the words out together. Yet, met, that, vet. Once more. Yet, met, that, and vet. Okay. Yet, 아직. Let's sing it. Yet, 아직. Yet, 아직. Yet, 아직. Yet sounds like met. Yet sounds like that. Yet sounds like vet. Met, that, vet. Yet. Yet, 아직. Let's do it one more time. Yet, 아직. Yet, 아직. Yet, 아직. Yet sounds like met. Yet sounds like that. Yet sounds like vet. Met, that, vet, and yet. Yet, 아직. 제가 처음에 met, yet, 라고, that, 라고 했는데, yet는 아직.
All right. Now let's use those two words and mix it up with some other words and see what we get in terms of our magic sentences. Let's go. Wash. Not. Your. Did. 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You. Yet. Not many words today, so let's shuffle it up and say our magic phrase. 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

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Did you wash your face? Not yet. All right, let's take a closer look at these two sentences. All right, the first magic sentence was this. Did you wash your face? Okay, face는 얼굴인 거 알았고, wash, 우리 방금 배웠었죠? 씻다, 깨끗하게 하다. 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Did you wash your face? Did you wash your face? 너 얼굴 씻었어? 너 세수했어? Did you wash your face? And the answer, not yet. 그러니까 응, 세수했어. 아니, 세수 안 했어. 말고 또 다른 답변이죠. 아직 안 했어. 즉, 곧 할 거라는 뜻이죠. 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Did you wash your 손은 hand인데 두 개 다니까 hands. Did you wash your hands? Did you wash your hands? 답변, not yet. Not yet. Did you wash your hands? Not yet. And the second one. 발 씻었어? 1 foot, 2 feet. 그래서, did you wash 너의 발들, your feet? 다시, 1 foot, 2 feet. Did you wash your feet? Not yet. And the final one. 아, 너 머리카락 씻었어? 즉, 머리 감았어. 머리는 hair. 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Your hair. Did you wash your hair? Not yet. Did you wash your hair? Not yet. Alright, let's have a look at the alternatives. Now, did you wash your face? 대신에 you can say this. Did you clean your face? Wash, 씻다, 이것도 깨끗하게 하다니까. Did you clean your face? Same thing. And the second one, not yet. Not yet, 이게 짧은 버전이고, you can say the longer version, which is, I haven't yet. I have not yet를 줄여서, I haven't yet. I haven't yet. 이걸 조금 더 줄이면 not yet. They mean the same thing. Not yet. I haven't yet. Alright, so those were some of the lyrics for today's song. So let's go and do that. Sing today's song. Alright guys, the words for today's song. Did you wash your face? Not yet. Did you wash your face? Not yet. 너트를 조금 길게 해줘야 돼요, 오늘은. Did you wash your face? Not yet. 이런 식으로요. Okay, let's sing today's song. Did you wash your face? Not yet. Did you wash your face? Not yet. Yet. Did you wash your face? Not yet. Okay, let's do it a little bit faster this time. 1, 2, 3, 4. Did you wash your face? Not yet. Did you wash your face? Not yet. Did you wash your face? Not yet. Alright, one final time, really fast. Did you wash your face? Not yet. Did you wash your face? Not yet. Did you wash your face? Not yet. Well done, guys. Did you wash your face? Not yet.
Let's move along.

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0: The word I'm looking for has four letters in it, and it sounds like ash, trash, and cash. It rhymes with those words. And the word begins with the letter W.
1: 씻다 in English?
0: W-A-S-H, wash, wash. Did you wash your face? Moving along to question number 2.
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0: It was very short, just 3 letters long. And it rhymed with met, that, and vet. The first letter was Y.
1: 아직은?
0: Y-E-T, yet. Yet. Not yet. I haven't yet. Moving on to fill in the blank.
1: 너 얼굴 씻었어?
0: Did you blank your face?
1: 여기서 들어가야 될 단어가 씻다이겠네요.
0: Did you wash your face? Did you wash your face? And the second one.
1: 아직.
0: Not yet. Not yet. Not yet.
2: 네, 이렇게 Did you wash your face? 너 얼굴 씻었어? 물어보는 것과 답변까지 어떻게 하는지 봤으니까 다시 위로 돌아가서
0: Let's finish the dialogue up. We should sleep soon.
3: Yeah, let's get ready for bed.
4: Did you wash your face?
3: Not yet.
2: 너 얼굴 씻었어? 세수했어?
0: Did you wash your face? That was today's expression. Alright guys, we will continue on with this dialogue in tomorrow's episode. So please join me again then. Bye-bye.

0: Hello, everyone. Welcome to Kevin's Cartoon English. 안녕하세요. 여러분들의 영원한 쌤, 케빈 쌤입니다. 오늘도 신나게 재미있는 영어 표현 어떻게요? 재미있는 카툰 만화를 보면서 배워볼까요? Let's go go go!
1: 'When I look at flowers, it reminds me of my mom. Oh, what's that flower?
2: That's a carnation. Isn't it pretty?
1: Why are so many people buying those flowers?
2: Because it's Parents' Day today.
1: Aha! In America, we have Mother's Day and Father's Day on different days. In Korea, it's just Parents' Day.
2: Right. We can buy carnations for our parents on this day to express our appreciation.
1: I see. Then let's buy some flowers for your parents.
2: Great! I'm going to give them carnations and a cash gift that I made from my part-time job.
1: Wow! I remember how I took care of you like a parent a long time ago.
2: Oh, that's right. Here's 1,000 won for you.
1: Huh? Only 1,000 won?
2: Please, think of this as $1,000, not 1,000 won. It's from my heart.
1: Oh, I guess I could.
0: 네, 오늘의 카툰 재밌게 잘 보셨나요? 이해가 잘 안 가신다고요? 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
1: I haven't been to a basketball court in ages. Ah, I'm so excited.
2: I didn't know you liked basketball.
1: Oh, yeah. I went to see a lot of basketball games. Basketball is a very popular sport in America.
2: Uh-huh. What's your most memorable game?
1: It was the game between my school and our longtime rival.
2: That must have been an intense game.
1: Mm-hmm. It was very intense, but in a different way.
2: A different way? What do you mean?
1: The players got into a fight during the game. The fight got bigger and bigger and totally got out of hand. The game got canceled.
2: What a game! What a game! What a game! You couldn't pay money to see that!
1: So, I get a little nervous when I go to a basketball court. I'm worried that players might fight.
2: Don't worry about today. As long as we don't fight, no one else will be fighting.
1: Right!
0: Hello everyone! 카툰으로 배우는 생생한 영어, 카툰 English 2.0의 니콜입니다. 오늘도 만나서 반가워요. 여러분, 운동 경기 관람 좋아하시나요? 저는 현장감도 좋기는 하지만 아무래도 실제로 가서 경기를 보면 이렇게 놓치는 경우가 많잖아요. 점점 집에서 보는 게 또 재밌기도 하더라고요. 오늘 케빈과 크리스틴이 경기를, 농구 경기

0: Hiya, friends! 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I'm so excited to see you here. Let's read together and have some fun. Are you ready for today's book? Yes? Alrighty then, let's do it!
1: Hello, how are you doing? The title of our first book is How is Chocolate Made? Okay, who likes chocolate? Me!
2: Me!
1: Me! Yes, chocolate is so yummy. In this story, we will learn how people make chocolate. Did you know that chocolate comes from cacao beans? And these beans are very bitter. Yuck! Before we learn more, let's look at some words. Cacao beans. Cacao beans.
2: The cacao beans grow on trees.
1: Bitter. 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
0: Ooh, yuck! I can't eat this. It's too bitter.
1: Sugar. Sugar. 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Chocolate. 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
3: Mommy, can we buy this chocolate bar? Please?
1: Now let's learn more about chocolate.
0: Okay, guys, should we get started? Let's go!
4: How is Chocolate Made? By Grace Hansen. Cacao tree farms. Most cacao beans are grown in Africa.

0: 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Inside the pods are 30 to 40 seeds. These seeds are called cacao beans. The beans are a pale color. They are dried in the sun. This turns them brown. The beans are very bitter. They must go through a process that changes their flavor. Chocolate Factory. The cacao beans are sent from farm to manufacturer. Here, they are roasted. Large ovens heat the beans to nearly 300 degrees Fahrenheit, 149 degrees Celsius. The beans roast for up to 2 hours. After the beans are roasted, they must be winnowed. This process separates the shells from the nibs. The nibs are ground into a paste. The paste is bitter. It does not taste very good. The manufacturer adds ingredients like sugar and vanilla. This sweetens the paste. Milk is added to make milk chocolate. The sweet mixture is sent through rollers. This creates a smooth texture. It also brings out the flavors. Ready to ship. The chocolate is heated and cooled several times. This makes it look shiny. It is now ready to be poured into molds. It is cooled, packaged, and shipped to stores. More facts. It takes about 400 cacao beans to make 1 pound, 0.5 kilograms, of chocolate. About 70% of cacao is grown in West Africa. A cacao tree must be 4 or 5 years old before it can grow its first beans. Glossary. Bitter. Having a sharp, bad taste that is not sour or salty. Nib. Chocolate in its purest form before anything else is added. Pod. Grows from cacao trees and contains the beans that chocolate is made from. Winnow. To sift through and separate the kneaded parts from the unneeded parts.
1: Woo-hoo! I'm having so much fun. How about you?
2: Me too. I'm having a great time.
1: Should we read some sentences from the book together?
2: Cool! That's a great idea! Read out loud!
3: Most cacao beans are grown in Africa. Most cacao beans are grown in Africa. Most cacao beans are grown in Africa. The beans are very bitter. The beans are very bitter. The beans are very bitter. The manufacturer adds ingredients like sugar and vanilla. The manufacturer adds ingredients like sugar and vanilla. The manufacturer adds ingredients like sugar and vanilla.
1: Huh?

0: It's time to read our book now.
1: Wow, I can't wait. I wonder what we're going to read.
0: I'm sure you'll like it. Let's find out.
2: The title of our next story is Northern Lights. Another name for Northern Lights is Aurora Borealis. They are colorful lights in the night sky. The Northern Lights are very hard to see. You can only see them in the North or South Poles. The Northern Lights are really beautiful. Before we learn more, let's look at some words and sentences from the story. Galaxy. Galaxy. The sun is the center of our galaxy. The sun is the center of our galaxy. Magnet. Magnet. Earth is a giant magnet. Earth is a giant magnet. Atmosphere. Atmosphere. However, some of these particles make it into Earth's atmosphere. However, some of these particles make it into Earth's atmosphere. Poles. Poles. This is why you are more likely to see the auroras near the poles. This is why you are more likely to see the auroras near the poles. All right, let's learn about how the Northern Lights are made.
0: Are you ready to dive into the book?
1: Let's do it!
3: Northern Lights by Grace Hansen. Auroras in the sky. The Northern Lights look like magic, but they are real, and science can explain why they happen. The science behind auroras. The sun is the center of our galaxy. Everything in our galaxy orbits the sun. It is very big and very hot. 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

0: Winds push the particles toward Earth. Earth is a giant magnet. It has a magnetic field that surrounds it. The magnetic field stretches out into space. It protects us from most of the charged particles the sun fires off. However, some of these particles make it into Earth's atmosphere. The thermosphere is the second to last layer. There are nitrogen and oxygen molecules in the thermosphere. The charged particles crash into nitrogen and oxygen molecules. Energy from the particles transfers to the molecules. This excites the molecules. To calm down, the molecules release the energy. We see this energy as light. Oxygen gives off greenish or red light. Nitrogen often emits blue light. Where to see auroras? Like all magnets, Earth's magnetic pull is strongest at the north and south poles. The magnetic field lines come together at the poles. This is why you are more likely to see the auroras near the poles. The International Space Station, ISS, orbits Earth in the thermosphere. On Earth, we see the auroras from below. On the ISS, astronauts can see the auroras from above. More facts. In the Northern Hemisphere, the auroras are called Aurora Borealis. Aurora is the name of the Roman goddess of dawn. The Greek name for wind in the north is Boreas. Earth is not the only planet that has auroras. Jupiter, Saturn, Uranus, and Neptune each have auroras too. There are cave paintings in France that may show the northern lights. The paintings date back 30,000 years. Glossary. Atmosphere. The gases surrounding Earth. Charged particle. A particle with an electric charge. Emit. To give off. Galaxy. A collection of billions of stars, planets, and other matter held together by gravity. Earth and the Sun are a part of the Milky Way galaxy. Molecule. The smallest unit of a substance that has all the properties of that substance. A molecule is made up of a single atom or group of atoms. Solar wind. The constant stream of charged particles given off by the sun at high speeds.
1: Let's review! The Northern Lights are truly amazing! Let's review and have a short quiz. Please find the answer. The Sun or Moon is the center of our galaxy. The Sun or Moon is the center of our galaxy. Yes, the sun.

0: sun is the center of our galaxy. 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I know. North. 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Excellent work!
1: I hope you had a great time with me. 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

0: making letter-shaped treats and decorations. And this year, Elmo has the most important job of all.
1: Yeah, it's true. Elmo gets to sing the alphabet song in front of everybody at the big Alphabet Day celebration. Only Elmo's trying to think of a way to make it really great.
2: Well, that was an amazing dress.
3: Me too.
1: Happy Alphabet Day, everybody!
4: Happy Alphabet Day!
3: This is our friend, Mathis. This is his mom. This is Elmo.
1: Hi!
3: And this is Cookie Monster.
1: Hi, Mathis.
0: Hello, Mathis.
5: Nice to meet you.
0: Hi, Mathis, Mommy.
1: Nice to meet you, too.
6: Oh, hey there. Smoothies, like usual?
3: Yes, please.
2: Sí, por favor, Alan. You know what? We always come up to dance class, Elmo.
1: Oh, yeah.

0: Wow, this is American Sign Language, also called ASL. I'm deaf, and I communicate in a visual language.
1: Ah, okay. But Emma doesn't really understand.
0: Oh, well, deaf means I don't hear. I listen with my eyes, and you listen with your ears.
1: Oh, so can Nathus's mommy hear?
0: Yes, I listen with my ears. Mathis is deaf, so I'm interpreting. When people don't know sign language, I use my voice to help them understand what Mathis is signing. And then I sign what you're saying so Mathis understands.
2: Oh, you know what, Mathis? Just like your mom, sometimes I interpret for my abuela. She mostly speaks Spanish, so when people only speak English, I tell them what she's saying.
0: Yeah, like that. Because American Sign Language, it's a language. It's just like English or Spanish or any language.
2: Oh, wow. Do all deaf people use sign language?
0: Oh, no. Deaf people communicate in many different ways. Some write things down or read lips. And some deaf people use technology as tools, like hearing aids or cochlear implants. This is my cochlear implant.
1: Oh, yeah. Does sign language have an alphabet, too?
0: Yes. You sing, and I'll show you the letters.
1: Oh, yes, please. Okay,

0: great way to sing the alphabet at the Alphabet Day celebration. And, well, Elmo was wondering if Mathis would sign the song while Elmo sings the song. Oh, please, please, please, please, please.
1: Sure. I am proud to be deaf. And I love sharing sign language.
0: Oh, yeah. Thank you, Mathis. Oh, how does Elmo sign thank you? Thank you.
2: Me have question too, Mathis. Can you please show me how to sign me favorite letter?
1: What's your favorite letter?
2: C. Because C is for a cookie.
1: Oh, of course. C.
3: Hey, look! Your hand even looks like a C.
1: It does. C is for cookie. Come on, you try.
3: Okay. C.
4: Right. Smoothies for everyone. Did I sign that right?
1: Perfect signing.
4: Oh, thank you. I've been practicing.
0: Ooh. Wow. Hey, Elmo must have practiced sign language too.
1: Thank you, Elmo. When my friends learn sign language, it makes me feel like you all really want to get to know me.
5: Of course we do. And we love learning a new language.
3: Yes. Yeah. Yes. Hey, amigos, we should hurry and finish decorating for the show.
1: What's wrong, Elmo?
0: Nothing's wrong, Mathis. Elmo was just wondering, how can Mathis dance if Mathis can't hear the music?
1: I feel the vibrations. Boom, boom, boom.
0: Oh.
1: Deaf people can totally dance. Being deaf is part of who I am. I'm a boy. When I grow up, I'm going to be an engineer. I love my dog.

0: That was amazing! And it gives Elmo another idea. Let's dance the ABC song too.
1: Ooh, and I can play the guitar.
0: Hey, singing and signing and dancing and playing the guitar? This is going to be the best alphabet song ever!
2: Yay!
3: Happy Alphabet Day! 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
1: Sure, come on.
0: Thanks. The only thing is, I don't know sign language.
1: Not yet, but you can learn if you want.
0: Cool. Do you think you could teach me some right now?
1: Yeah, I can teach you how to spell your name.
0: My name is Aiden. A, I, D, E, N.
1: Good job.

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1: 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The food truck is coming.
0: I wonder what Cookie Monster and Gonger are making today.

0: 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I'd like some sopa de letras. Mexican alphabet soup? Can you help me, please?
1: Of course we can help you, because we are... Monster! What do we need to make Mexican alphabet soup, Chef Gonger?
2: Well, let's take a little looky-looky at the recipe.
1: Okay.
2: We need tomatoes, honjang, olive oil, alphabet pasta, vegetable broth, and salt.
1: Okay, here you go. We have onion, olive oil, vegetable broth, salt, and oh boy, no alphabet pasta.
2: Cookie, did you eat the alphabet pasta?
1: No, we just hid it right here.
2: Cookie Monster, why did you hide the pasta?
1: Oh, so you wouldn't notice that me ate all the tomatoes.
2: Cookie Monster, I can't believe this. Now we gotta go all the way to the tomato farm.
1: Well, you know, me like to take long drives together. It's fun. We have good time.
2: What do you want to do over here?

0: Here we are at the tomato farm. Hello, Farmer Dennis. We need tomatoes to make Mexican alphabet soup. Can you help us, please?
1: Hello, Cooking Monster and Gonger. Welcome to the tomato farm. Sure, I can help you. Tomatoes grow on vines. We grow ours here in this big greenhouse. They start out as seeds. When they get big enough, they are moved into the ground. They grow flowers. The flowers fall off and the tomato starts to grow. Once the tomatoes are ripe, they are picked, packaged, and sent to farmers' markets and stores. Tomatoes are used in salsa and pasta sauces, and they're great all on their own. Here are some tomatoes to make Mexican alphabet soup, Cookie Monster and Gonger.
0: Thank you, Farmer Dennis.
2: Tomatoes, tomatoes, we're going home with tomatoes.
0: Look at this. We got tomatoes. Now, me wonder how we make Mexican alphabet soup.
3: Well, Cookie Monster, what if we check the recipe?
0: Okay, let's try.
3: Okay. First, chop the tomatoes and the onion.
0: Chopping tomatoes and onion.
3: Now put them into the blender and hit puree to make it nice and smooth.
0: Everything in the blender. And now puree.
3: Oh. Ah, yeah. Now drizzle the olive oil into the soup pot. Now add 1 cup of alphabet pasta.
0: A-B-C-D-E-F-G. Adding pasta if you pasta nice and brown.
3: Okay, Cookie, now pour the tomato sauce over the pasta.
0: Pouring tomato sauce on the

0: Swiss hot alphabet soup.
1: Oh, it smells delicious.
0: Yeah. Now, put it into the bowl. Yummy.
2: Order up. So long, soup.
0: Adios, alphabet. Oh, Cookie Monster.
2: Yeah, Gomer.
0: I've got this knife just for you.
1: Oh, boy, look at that.
3: Thank you so much, Cookie Monster and Gonger, for this Mexican alphabet soup. It's ABC delicious.
4: You're welcome, Estelle.

0: playing the alphabet game with Tango.
1: Right. We're finding things that go with the letters of the alphabet.
0: Ready, Tango? Tango starts with the letter T.
1: Good girl, Tango. And Gabrielle starts with the letter G.
0: And Elmo starts with the letter D.
1: Good job. You're right. I have to draw this in my notebook.
0: Good job, Tango.
1: I wonder what animals start with the first letters of our names.
0: Yeah. G for Gabrielle and E for

0: but it doesn't start with the letters G for Gabrielle or E for Elmo. We better keep looking. Elmo, see something! Oh, yay! Elmo found a cute little wormy worm. But worm starts with the letter W, not E or G.
1: Yeah, let's keep looking. Better take a closer look.
0: Elmo sees a hole, but no animals.
1: Did you see that?
2: A gopher!
0: Hey! Gopher Gabrielle! Gopher and Gabrielle both start with the letter G.
1: Oh, yeah.
0: Tango and Turtle start with the letter T, and Gopher and Gabrielle start with the letter G, but we still haven't found an animal that starts with the letter E for Elmo.
1: Oh, don't worry, Elmo. We'll find your letter E animal.
0: Elmo just keeps finding these worms. Sorry, Worm. Worm does not start with the letter E, and Elmo needs to find an animal that starts with the letter E. You understand.
3: Oh, hi, kids.
4: Hi, Grandma.
3: Did you say you're looking for an animal that starts with the letter E?
1: Yeah, we found a turtle. Turtle and Tango start with the letter T.
0: And we found a gopher. Gopher and Gabrielle start with the letter G.
1: But no letter E animals for Elmo.
0: It's just another worm. Well, thanks for trying, Tango. But Elmo guesses he'll never find an animal that starts with the letter E.
3: Oh, now hang on. Let's have a look. Just as I thought.
0: What?
3: This isn't just any worm.
0: It isn't?
3: This worm is an earthworm. And earthworm
1: starts with the letter E.

0: T for Tango, G for Gabrielle, and E for Elmo.
1: Yeah! Good job, Nature Explorers!
0: And great Nature Exploring!
2: Bye-bye, Explorers!
3: We hope you had fun learning about the alphabet with us today.
4: It was so fun getting to find out more about American Sign Language and learning the A, B, C's.
3: Yeah! See you next time on Sesame Street! Come on in.

0: A. Bella Davis. 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Adam acts silly in the bath. Adam acts silly in the bath. Anna asks if Abe is all right. Anna asks if Abe is all right. Ava looks for ants. Ava looks for ants. Aiden thinks alpacas are awesome. Aiden thinks alpacas are awesome. Alex hand paints his art. Alex hand paints his art. Avery can add. Avery can add. Andy has an answer. Andy has an answer. What does Andrea have? What does Andrea have?
1: Let's read it again.
0: Abby has fun with Aunt Amy. Adam acts silly in the bath. Anna asks if Abe is all right. Ava looks for ants. Aiden thinks alpacas are awesome. Alex hand-painted.

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What does Andrea have?

0: for a childhood performance. And it turns out that Serena used to sing. She literally does everything. How awesome is that? Let's find out more. Just wanna ignite ya.
1: Are you ready? Go!
2: At the age of 8, I actually auditioned at one of Germany's state opera houses to become a member of the youth choir. To my surprise, I got in, and for the next 2 years we toured, sang, and performed at different theaters in Germany. It was really an exceptional experience, but there is one fun memory I'll probably never forget. A few hours prior to our very first premiere, I had washed my hair to braid it neatly afterwards so it would suit my costume. My mom went out for a few seconds while I was blow-drying my hair just to find me with a horrified facial expression the moment she came back. The brush had gotten stuck in my hair and tangled so tightly that no pulling or tugging helped to get it off. The only option was to chop it all off 1 hour before I had to go on stage. I hurried to the theater with my hair sticking out like sun rays, acted like it was part of the performance, and actually aced it.
3: 네, 재미있는 이야기였습니다. 오늘의 핵심 어휘를 먼저 소개하겠습니다. 첫 번째로 state, state라고 하면 미국 같은 경우에 특히 미국에만 state가 있는 건 아니지만 주라는 거 다른 나라도 있지만 the United States of America라는 그 이름도 있잖아요. 그래서 주를 가리키긴 합니다. 그런데 국가를 가리킬 수도 있어요. state. 그래서 국가에서 운영하는 국립의라는 그런 뜻도 state에서 찾아볼 수가 있습니다. 그 다음 합창단, choir, 그리고 세 번째로 이례적인, 특출한, exceptional 이 단어가 나오고 있네요. 발음 연습 해볼까요?
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0: Braid. Next we have horrified. And lastly, we have tangle. Great. Let's take a look at Serena's clip once again, but with English subtitles.
2: At the age of 8, I actually auditioned at one of Germany's state opera houses to become a member of the youth choir. To my surprise, I got in, and for the next 2 years, we toured, sang, and performed at different theaters in Germany. It was really an exceptional experience, but there is one fun memory I'll probably never forget. A few hours prior to our very first premiere, I had washed my hair to braid it neatly afterwards so it would suit my costume. My mom went out for a few seconds while I was blow-drying my hair just to find me with a horrified facial expression the moment she came back. The brush had gotten stuck in my hair and tangled so tightly that no pulling or tugging helped to get it off. The only option was to chop it all off 1 hour before I had to go on stage. I hurried to the theater with my hair sticking out like sun rays, acted like it was part of the performance, and actually aced it.
0: Oh no, you had to chop off all your hair, but I'm glad to hear that the performance went well and that you aced it.
3: 네, 그렇게 갑자기 뭔가 머리를 잘라야 되는 상황이 왔으면 그게 신경 쓰여서 공연을 잘 못했을 수도 있잖아요. 근데 yep. 잘했다고 하니까 다행입니다. 자, 그러면 첫 번째 줄로 돌아가서 공부 시작해보죠.
0: Let's do it.
2: At the age of 8, I actually auditioned at one of Germany's state opera houses to become a member of the youth choir. To my surprise, I got in, and for the next 2 years, we toured, sang, and performed at different theaters in Germany.
0: At the age of 8, I actually auditioned at one of Germany's state opera houses to become a member of the youth choir.
3: At the age of 8, 보통 When I was eight 라든지 yeah. 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
0: 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And actually aced it.
1: Aced
0: the performance. She did really well.
1: She did well. Just like if you ace a test, it means you did really well on the test.
0: 네. 정말 잘했다는 거죠.
1: Yeah. yeah. All right. Okay. Perfect. Let's review her clip once again.
2: At the age of 8, I actually auditioned at one of Germany's state opera houses to become a member of the youth choir. To my surprise, I got in, and for the next 2 years, we toured, sang, and performed at different theaters in Germany. It was really an exceptional experience, but there is one fun memory I'll probably never forget. A few hours prior to our very first premiere, I had washed my hair to braid it neatly afterwards so it would suit my costume. My mom went out for a few seconds while I was blow-drying my hair just to find me with a horrified facial expression the moment she came back. The brush had gotten stuck in my hair and tangled so tightly that no pulling or tugging helped to get it off. The only option was to chop it all off 1 hour before I had to go on stage. I hurried to the theater with my hair sticking out like sun rays, acted like it was part of the performance, and actually aced it.
0: 네, 이번에는 오늘의 핵심 패턴으로 복습해 보겠습니다. 먼저 to one's surprise라는 패턴으로 연습할 건데 누군가가 봤을 때 놀랍게도 누구 입장인지를 살짝 이 one 부분에 넣어주고요. 그 다음 패턴은 a few hours prior to, a few hours before라고 해도 되지만 prior to를 연습을 해볼 거예요. 뭐뭐하기 몇 시간 전에 이 두 가지 패턴을 이용해서 만들어 볼 영어 문장의 우리말 번역 보여드리겠습니다.

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0: We had a snack a few hours prior to dinner. We had a snack a few hours prior to dinner. Great, let's look at our last example.
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0: Some fans arrive a few hours prior to the game. One more time. Some fans arrive a few hours prior to the game. Great, let's take a look at Serena's clip for the last time with both English and Korean subtitles.
2: At the age of 8, I actually auditioned at one of Germany's state opera houses to become a member of the youth choir. To my surprise, I got in, and for the next 2 years, we toured, sang, and performed at different theaters in Germany. It was really an exceptional experience, but there is one fond memory I'll probably never forget. A few hours prior to our very first premiere, I had washed my hair to braid it neatly afterwards so it would suit my costume. My mom went out for a few seconds while I was blow-drying my hair just to find me with a horrified facial expression the moment she came back. The brush had gotten stuck in my hair and tangled so tightly that no pulling or tugging helped to get it off. The only option was to chop it all off 1 hour before I had to go on stage. I hurried to the theater with my hair sticking out like sun rays, acted like it was part of the performance, and actually aced it.
1: 오늘의 알쏭달쏭 영어 표현 한마디입니다. 지금 오늘 이야기 속에 사리나 씨는 지금 머리가 갑자기 딱 짧아졌는데 아무 일 없었던 것처럼 행동했잖아요. 우리는 아무 일도 없는 것처럼 행동했어요는 영어로 어떻게 할까요?
0: We acted like nothing was wrong. We acted like nothing was wrong.
1: We acted like nothing was wrong. 지금 뭔가 평소랑 많이 달라졌지만 아니면 뭔가 큰 문제가 있지만 We acted like nothing was wrong.
0: We acted like nothing was wrong.
1: 태연하게 행동했습니다. 이렇게 표현하는 거죠. 한 번만 더.
0: We acted like nothing was wrong.
1: All right.
0: Perfect. Let's move on to In the Social World.

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Alright, let's do the bridge pose variation today. It's one of many, many things you can do to work on your blood flow, all right? So let's start by lying down on the mat. Yes, I'll say that one more time. So start by lying down on the mat. Good. Now bend both knees and put your ankles right under your knees. Yes, I'll say it one more time. So bend both knees and put your ankles right under your knees. Good. Now, this is a pretty simple pose, so you should be able to tag along. Yeah, I'll say that one more time. So this is a pretty simple pose, so you should be able to tag along. Great. Now, carefully lift your hips off the floor and make a straight line knee to shoulders. See that? I'll say that one more time. So carefully lift your hips off the floor and make a straight line knee to shoulders. Yeah? Good. Now, lift one leg off the floor and place the ankle on top of the other knee. You see that? I'll show it to you one more time. So lift one leg off the floor and place the ankle on top of the other knee. Good. Now push down your knee and feel the stretch on your side glute. I'll say that one more time. So push down your knee and feel the stretch on your side glute. Good. Now if you can, try going on your tippy toe on your bottom foot. Yeah, I'll say that one more time. So if you can, try going on your tippy toe on your bottom foot. Good. Now carefully go back down and rest. Go to your bridge pose again. I'll say it one more time. So from here, carefully go back down and rest. Go to your bridge pose again. Yeah? Good. Now, put the other foot on top of your knee and stretch your side glute. I'll say that one more time. So now, put the other foot on top of your knee and stretch your side glute. Good. Now, you don't have to go along with this, but doesn't this feel great? I'll say that one more time. Now, you don't have to go along with this, but doesn't this feel great? So this was it. That was the bridge pose variation. Guys, that was really good.

All right, very good job. Okay, so remember, when you are looking for a job, you have to think about this question. Am I a good fit with that company? Or am I a good fit for that kind of work? That's very important. 그러니까 job도 중요하지만 잘 맞아야 되겠죠. All right? And also, we want to be a key player in any sort of job that we have, right? You know, any kind of company. We want to be an important person. Very good. That's it for today. Thank you so much for joining me. And I'll be seeing you soon. Bye-bye, everyone!

Great work, everyone. 여러분 수고 많으셨습니다. Don't forget you can review our previous episodes on our website here at www.ebse.co.kr. Have yourselves a fabulous day. Stay happy, stay healthy, and I'll see you soon. Bye!

0: and welcome to 슬기로운 출근 영어. And I'm Kristen Cho. 네, 안녕하세요. 반갑습니다. Thank you so much for joining me today. We are continuing our business or job, English job interview. And the question today has changed. 네, 오늘은 이 그 회사가 아, 이 직장을 왜 그만두셨는지 이거를 알고 싶대요. Alright, so what is our reason for quitting or leaving our previous job? Okay, so here is a sample answer. Let's take a look. Let's take a look.
1: 남편의 새 직장 때문에 이사해야 했어요.
0: I had to relocate due to my husband's new job.
1: 이전 직장을 그만둘 이유가 없었습니다.
0: I had no reason to leave my previous job.
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0: So how do we say this in English? Well, let's find out. Alrighty, so the answer is, well, I had no choice.
1: 어쩔 수가 없었어요.
0: You know, I had to leave. I had to quit my job. Let's find out why, okay? I had to relocate due to my husband's new job. I had to relocate due to my husband's new job. Okay.
1: 자, 남편의 새 직장 때문에 이사를 해야 되는 거예요. 근데 여기서 이사할 때 move라고 생각하셨죠?
0: Right? I had to move. Well, it's okay if you say that. But we're going to focus on this word relocate. Okay. So when we talk about companies or businesses or jobs, we often use the word relocate. Give you more examples in just a bit.
1: 자, 우리 남편이 직장, 또 좋은 직장, 이 남편을 조금 따라가는 입장이라서 어쩔 수 없이, 네,
0: I had to quit my job. Okay. I had no reason to leave my previous job. I had no reason to leave my previous job.
1: 자, 이전 직장을 그만둘 이유가 없었습니다.
0: So I had no reason.
1: 이유가 없었어요.
0: 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So my old job, my previous job, or prior job. 이렇게 말할 수 있어요. 예전의 직장. Alright, so how do we say this in English?
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But due to external circumstances, I had no choice. But due to external circumstances, I had no choice. Okay, so I have no choice. 아시죠? 어쩔 수가 없었어요. 선택 의지가 없었어요. So here, but due to, because of external circumstances. 자, 외부 사정이죠. External, on the outside, right? Circumstances meaning the situation. I have no control over this situation. 제가 어떻게 컨트롤할 수 없는 사정들인 거예요. That's why 제가 옛날 직장을 그만둔 거예요. So that is the reason. Let's look at some key points. Okay, key phrase. The first one is relocate. Relocate, obviously, a verb, 이전하다. So, of course, when we are moving, 이사를 하는 거는 뭐 아파트를 이사, 집을 이사한다. 그렇지만 이런 business, a company, a job, 뭐 branch office, headquarters, relocate. It basically moves. So let's look at our example. Our headquarters is relocating to Busan. Our headquarters is relocating to Busan. 자, 본사가 부산으로 이전됩니다. So, headquarters, branch office. And how about this one? The company building is relocating to Gangnam. Okay, the company building is relocating to Gangnam. So, 사옥이 강남으로 이전됩니다. Okay, so our company building. So you can have branch office, headquarters, company building. Okay, even your job, you could relocate. 이전을 하는 거예요. All right, keep that in mind. Let's move on to the next one. External circumstances. External circumstances. 자, external is basically outside, right? Circumstances, of course, 그 상황이죠. 뭐, 사정, 상황. 자, 외부 사정인데요. This is something that we cannot control. 자, 어쩔 수 없는 거예요. So let's look at some examples. I returned to Korea due to external circumstances. I returned to Korea due to external circumstances. 자, 저는 외부 사정으로 인해 한국으로 귀국했습니다. 자, 이유는 정확하지 않아요. 그렇지만 제가 한국을 오고 싶은 게 아니라 어쩔 수가 없는 거죠. 예를 들면 비자 문제, 뭐돈 문제, could be many things, okay? So I returned to Korea due to external circumstances. Let's look at the next one. We had to close this department due to external circumstances. We had to close this department due to external circumstances. 자, 외부 사정으로 이 부서를 폐쇄해야 했습니다. 네, even in a company or a school, 어떤 뭐 major department가 있죠. 근데 그걸 폐쇄해야 돼요. 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There could be many reasons. Lack of money, no money, 돈이 없고. 아니면은, 일할 사람이 없어요. 아니면 인기가 없어요. So we had to close it. Yeah, okay. So we had to close it due to external circumstances. Things that we cannot control. All right, great. I think we're ready to move on to shadowing. All right, it's time for shadowing. Are you ready to speak like a native speaker? Okay, at least we can try. All right, here we go. I had to relocate due to my husband's new job. I had no reason to leave my previous job. But due to external circumstances, I had no choice. Due to external circumstances, I had no choice. No. Okay, let's do it again. I had to relocate due to my husband's new job. I had no reason to leave my previous job. But due to external circumstances, I had no choice. I had no choice. 떨어져야 되죠? I had no choice. Alrighty, very good. Let's take a short quiz and see how much you remember from the sample answer. 남편의 새 직장 때문에 이사해야 했어요.
이전 직장을

circumstances. Basically, it's a situation that you cannot control. 뭐 돈 때문에 or because of legal problems or political issues, whatever it may be, something that you cannot control. All right, keep these two phrases in mind, everyone, and thank you so much for studying with me, and we'll see you soon. Take care. Be safe. Bye-bye.

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Okay, today we are going to do the forward fold variation. Okay, it's a forward fold, but it's a variation. Let's get started. So, let's start on our low squat. Yes? Try putting your entire feet on the ground. Yeah? I'll say that one more time. So, let's start on our low squat. Try putting your entire feet on the ground. Yes? Good. Now, this looks easy, but it's a little difficult, so you won't be disappointed. Okay? I'll say that one more time. So this looks easy, but it's a little difficult, so you won't be disappointed. Good. Press both palms firmly on the ground and straighten both legs. Yeah? I'll say that one more time. So press both palms firmly on the ground and straighten both legs. Say that. Good. Now, if you can't reach the floor like this, place your hands on a thick book or a block so that you can straighten your legs for sure. Yeah, I'll say that one more time. So if you can't reach the floor, place your hands on a thick book or a block so that you can straighten your legs for sure. Yes? Good. Now make sure your wrists are right below your shoulders, not wider nor narrower than your shoulders. Yeah, I'll say that one more time. So make sure your wrists are right below your shoulders, not wider nor narrower than your shoulders. Okay, good. Now gently gaze at the space between your hands. Yeah, I'll say that one more time. So gently gaze at the space between your hands right here. Good. Now if you're ready, engage your core and carefully go to your tippy toes. I'll say that one more time. So if you're ready, engage your core and carefully go to your tippy toes. Yes. Good. I told you it's not as easy as it seems. I'll say that one more time. So I told you it's not as easy as it seems. Good. Keep your arms straight and play around lifting your foot one by one. Yeah? I'll say that one more time. So keep your arms straight and play around lifting your foot one by one. Yeah? Good. Now stay here as long as you wish, then come back down. Yeah? Not disappointing at all, is it? I'll say that one more time. So stay here as long as you wish, then come back down. Not disappointing at all, is it? That was it. That was the forward fold variation. It's a little hard, but you can do it.

0: It's time for English on the Go, so we're going to look at Kayla's full clip where she talks to us about how she loves talking with her friends about childhood memories, especially childhood memories around hanging out with friends. Let's find out more.
1: Just wanna ignite ya!

0: Are you ready? Go!
1: One of my favorite things to talk about are childhood memories, and I am super fortunate to have some great memories from when I was a kid. Although it seems as I'm getting older, I'm starting to forget them more and more, which is not good. But one of my favorite things to do is to talk with my friends about our childhood memories and compare them because they were so different. I grew up in the countryside, and so we had a small group of kids that lived near each other, and we would ride bikes and build tree forts and, you know, go dirt biking and just all this outdoor activity because we pretty much lived and played outside in nature. But compared to some of my friends who grew up in the city who would go to the park and would go to these big shopping malls and spend time out at the food court, it was a completely different childhood memory. So it's always fun to compare and share and learn about people and how they became who they are and their perspective on life based on how they grew up.
2: 네, 오늘의 핵심 어휘 볼까요? 첫 번째로 나오는 단어는요. 운 좋은, 다행한이라는 뜻의 fortunate이고요. 그 다음으로 요새를 가리키는 fort 나옵니다. fort. 그리고 마지막 관점이나 시각을 뜻하는 perspective. 발음 연습 함께 해볼까요?
3: Let's practice our pronunciation starting with fortunate. Next we have fort. And lastly, we have perspective. Great. Let's take a look at Kayla's clip once again, but with English subtitles.
1: One of my favorite things to talk about are childhood memories, and I am super fortunate to have some great memories from when I was a kid. Although it seems as I'm getting older, I'm starting to forget them more and more, which is not good. But one of my favorite things to do is to talk with my friends about our childhood memories and compare them because they were so different. I grew up in the countryside, and so we had a small group of kids that lived near each other, and we would ride bikes and build tree forts and, you know, go dirt biking and just all this outdoor activity because we pretty much lived and played outside in nature. But compared to some of my friends who grew up in the city who would go to the park and would go to these big shopping malls and spend time out at the food court, it was a completely different childhood memory. So it's always fun to compare and share and learn about people and how they became who they are and their perspective on life based on how they grew up.
3: This is true, and I think it's a topic of conversation that usually comes up somewhat soon when you meet new people.
2: 사람에 따라 다르겠지만 mm-hmm. 이제 새로운 친구를 사귀게 되었을 때, 새로운 지인을 알게 되었을 mm-hmm. 때 진짜 관계에 있어서 초반에 나오는 이야기 같아요. 저는 어렸을 mm-hmm. 때 여기에 살았었는데 특히 이제 다른 나라에서 생활을 하게 되면
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3: yes.
2: 아니에요?
3: So if For you sure. In ever, that case, yeah. especially when you're abroad, mm-hmm. as you said, you always want to know how it was as a child mm. in another person's country.
2: Exactly. If you ever get to spend a long time overseas or live overseas, you will have this kind of conversation. Mm-hmm. 자, 그러면 처음으로 돌아가서 공부를 해볼 텐데요. 정말 좋은 표현들이 많이 쓰였어요. 집중해 주세요.
3: All right.
1: One of my favorite things to talk about are childhood memories, and I am super fortunate to have some great memories from when I was a kid. Although it seems as I'm getting older, I'm starting to forget them more and more, which is not good.
3: One of my favorite things to talk about are childhood memories.
2: 네, one of my favorite things to talk about. Favorite things라고 했고 여러 가지 것들이 있겠죠. 그중에서 한 가지 주제를 말하고 있지만 is childhood memories라고 하지 않은 이유는 이거는 is라고 해도 되고 are라고 해도 됩니다. 뒤에 yeah. 이제 childhood memories를 먼저 생각해놨기 때문에 are로 주어가 왔는데요. 일반적으로는 one이니까 is가 온다고 늘 말을 하죠. 그리고 그것도 틀린 건 아니고요. 둘 다 어떤 쪽에 강조를 두느냐가 중요한 것 같습니다. 어렸을 때 추억에 대해서 이야기하는 걸 좋아한다는 문장이었고요. 다음 문장.
3: Yes. So next she says, and I'm super fortunate to have some great memories from when I was a kid.
2: 네, 운 좋은.

0: 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As I listened to his story, I started to have questions. 큰 소리로 읽어주세요.
1: As I listened to his story, I started to have questions. As I listened to his story, I started to have questions. Great, let's look at the clip for the last time with both English and Korean subtitles.
2: One of my favorite things to talk about are childhood memories, and I am super fortunate to have some great memories from when I was a kid. Although it seems as I'm getting older, I'm starting to forget them more and more, which is not good. But one of my favorite things to do is to talk with my friends about our childhood memories and compare them because they were so different. I grew up in the countryside, and so we had a small group of kids that lived near each other, and we would ride bikes and build tree forts and, you know, go dirt biking and just all this outdoor activity because we pretty much lived and played outside in nature. But compared to some of my friends who grew up in the city who would go to the park and would go to these big shopping malls and spend time out at the food court, it was a completely different childhood memory. So it's always fun to compare and share and learn about people and how they became who they are and their perspective on life based on how they grew up.
0: 네, 오늘의 알쏭달쏭 영어 표현 한마디 소개하겠습니다.
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0: 다시 한번
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0: 네, I don't remember much, 기억이 많이 나지 않는다. From을 여기서 쓰는 것이 핵심입니다. Mm-hmm. From my childhood. Mm-hmm. From when I was a kid. Mm-hmm. 등등.
1: From when I was in school.
0: Mm-hmm. 네, 한 번만 더.
1: I don't remember much from my childhood. Great, let's move on to In the Social World.

0: Today, Peppa and Mummy Pig have come to the zoo.
1: I like the zoo, Mummy.
2: Me too, Peppa.
1: It's full of interesting animals. Oh, what is this animal?
2: That, Peppa, is a sloth.
1: It doesn't do much.
2: They do things very slowly.
1: There's nothing in here.
2: Are you sure, Peppa? Have a closer look. There.
1: It's a magic lizard.
2: That is a chameleon. It changes colour to hide.
1: That's amazing. And here are some colourful birdies.
2: Those are parakeets.
1: Hello, parakeets.
3: Hello.
1: I'm not a parakeet.
3: No, I'm Lorenzo Lion.
4: Roar!
1: And I'm Peppa Pig. What are you doing in there?
4: I'm helping my daddy.
5: Hello there.
2: Hello there.
5: Lorenzo likes to help me around the zoo.
1: That sounds like fun.
4: I help feed the animals and clean them out. I love the zoo.
1: I love it too.
4: Do you want to see my toy zoo in my bedroom?
1: Yes, please.
2: Oh, lovely. Do you live nearby?
4: Yes, we live here.
2: Oh, you live in the zoo?
5: Yes, I'm here for the animals.
4: Come on, Peppa.
5: Would you like a coffee, Mummy Pig?
2: Oh, coffee sounds good. Thanks.
1: Hello, Mummy.
2: Hello, Peppa. Hello, Lorenzo. Have fun.
4: Look, Peppa. This is my toy zoo.
1: Ooh.
4: These are the sloths. They sleep a lot.
1: Hello. I'm a sleepy sloth.
4: Hold on. What is a chameleon doing with the parakeets?
1: He is playing hide and seek. Now you see me. Now you don't. What is your favourite animal in the zoo?
4: I do like the tortoises, but my favourites are the penguins. Oh, where are the penguins? Maybe in my other bedroom?
1: What?
4: I have another bedroom at my mummy's house.
1: Oh.
5: Lorenzo, Mummy Lion's here.
4: Hello, Mummy.
6: Hello, sweetie. Are you ready to go?
4: Yes. Can my friend Peppa come too?
6: If that's okay with Mummy Pig. And we can have a coffee.
2: Oh, another one. Lovely.
4: Hooray!
0: Oh, dear. The chameleon is still hiding.
4: Bye, Daddy.
5: Goodbye, son. Thanks for all your help.
1: Bye.
0: This is Mummy Lion's house.
4: Come on, Peppa. This is my other bedroom.
1: It's lovely.
4: Now, where are those cheeky penguins? Not here.
1: Are they under the bed?
4: Yes, they are.
7: What? Thank you for finding us, Peppa.
6: How are you getting on? Did you find your penguins?
4: Yes, Peppa found them.
6: You'll have to come again to find some more things.
4: Now you can help me care for all the animals.
1: Yay! What do we do?
4: We feed the parakeets fruit and seeds. We let the sloth have a sleep.
1: I'm still sleepy.
4: And we play hide and seek with the chameleon.
1: Oh, where are you, chameleon?
4: Oh, no, he's still hiding in my other bedroom.
1: Oh.
0: Lorenzo and Peppa love caring for animals, even the animals that like to hide.

0: dragon story?
1: I'll give it a go, but I'm not a very good drawer. See what I mean?
0: Am I a good drawer?
1: You're a great drawer. But why have you got a sandwich stuck to your back?
0: They're fairy wings. Can't you tell?
1: Oh, yeah, of course. Well, if you can fly, then I'll need a horse. This is Doug.
0: Doug looks more like a donkey.
1: Yeah, horses are hard to draw.
2: Can I join in?
0: Wow, that horse is beautiful.
2: Thanks.
1: Yeah, it's all right.
2: Oh, my, that's a lovely donkey.
0: Actually, it's meant to be a horse.
1: No, it's a donkey. Hee-haw.
0: How come you're such a good drawer?
2: Oh, well, I'm not that good.
0: Yes, you are.
2: Well, I guess my mum always...
1: A motorbike? I thought this was an old-timey elfie story.
0: Big guy, you want to come with us to find the dragon? This episode of Bluey is called Dragon. Once upon a time, some friends all set off to find a dragon.
1: Oh, man, these furry jocks are itchy.
0: When suddenly...
1: Whoa, it's one of those dudes.
0: Don't you know what it is?
1: Yeah, it's, Humpty Dumpty?
0: No, it's a dragon.
2: Already?
0: No, it's not the dragon. It's Humpty Dumpty.
2: Are you sure, Bluey?
0: Yes, the dragon's hiding somewhere else.
1: Well, that's good. Humpty Dumpty is friendly.
0: No, he isn't.
2: Get him!
1: It's all joking!
0: Bluey, imagine being dumb. Okay.
3: Ouchie. Hey!
1: Who wants scrambled eggs?
0: So, the friends can't walk yet.
1: Maybe I should be shampooing these things.
0: And then they got to a forest. Can you draw a forest, Mum?
2: Okay. Will the dragon be in it, do you think?
0: No, not yet.
4: Wow, this dragon's hard to find. Let's ask the wise old talking tree.
0: Oh, yeah! She can tell us where the dragon is. So they walked to where the wise old talking tree was. We're here! Where's the magic tree, Mum?
4: Oh, my hand's sore from drawing all these leaves.
2: Could you draw it, Bluey?
0: No, I don't want to.
1: I'll draw it. Oh, yeah, how's it going?
0: Bingo, why don't you draw it? Okay.
4: Wait, no!
5: Red! Rats eat fruit!
4: Yeah. Talking tree, we just want to know where the dragon is.
5: He's at the toilet.
1: Hey, I know what trees hate. Say hello to my little friend.
5: Oh, boy.
4: Why don't we camp here for the night?
1: Moon.
2: Do you want some rabbit, Bluey?
1: It's a chicken.
0: I'm sorry, Mum. I'm not sure there is a dragon anymore.
2: Bluey, can you cast a memory spell on your dad? I want to show you something.
0: Okay.
1: Whoa, here we go. This is me. I'm 6 years old. I'm at school drawing pictures of cars.
0: That's a lot of cars.
1: I love drawing cars.
0: Who's that?
1: Ugh, Bucky Dunstan. He was in my class. I think he's a real estate agent now.
0: That doesn't look like a car.
1: I kind of gave up drawing cars after that. Gave up drawing altogether, really.
0: That's sad.
2: Now do me. There I am, 7 years old, drawing horses. I loved drawing horses, but I could never get them to look right.
6: Why don't they look like the picture?
0: Who is that?
2: That's my mum, your grandma.
0: Wow, she's beautiful.
6: It's not as good as the one in the picture.
7: You're right, it isn't.
0: What?
7: But it's pretty good for a 7 year old.
6: Really?
7: Yep. Keep practicing. You'll get better. Just don't ever give up, Chili.

0: give up. That's the difference.
1: Your mum sounds nice.
0: Yeah, she was.
1: The heroes travelled on.
2: These jocks are itchy!
3: Are we almost at the dragon, Bluey?
4: My fingers are tired.
5: Bingo, check behind those bushes.
6: The dragon's cave!
2: Treasure! Yeah!
0: He's coming.
1: I don't need a cup.
0: Uh-oh.
3: I see its eyes.
0: Here it comes.
2: Oh, that is a cool dragon.
1: It's so good.
3: Well, it's okay.
0: It's pretty good for a seven-year-old.
2: Ooh, it's got pink wings.
0: Coming, are you?

0: of the 10-vaulting contest. And it seems there's a 10-vault in progress as we speak. There's the 10. And there's the vault. Lovely. Now there's 9 and 4. Getting into shape, nice and tall. Nine plus 4, making 10 and 3.
1: Look at me!
0: Making...
2: Oh, don't say it!
0: 13!
2: Hi! I'm my own action replay!
0: Amazing! And if that seems a bit fast, don't worry. Here's someone who can show us how it's done. Please welcome 8!
3: The first thing you need to know in 10-vaulting is... Who's your 10 friend?
0: Your 10 friend? That's the number block who takes you up to 10, yes?
3: That's right! Come on out here, little buddy.
4: Hi there.
0: So 8's 10 friend is 2. And I'm told we can see a bit of this morning's 10 friend training session.
5: On the beat! Find your 10 friend! Go, go, go! That's it! Make those 10s, 10 friends!
6: 9 and 1.
7: 8 and 2.
8: 7 and 3.
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11: 10! 10 friends! 10! 10 friends!
0: So once you know your 10 friend, you can go 10 vaulting.
3: That's right! The trick is to find your 10 friend on the way. Come on, 6, let's show 'em how it's done.
2: 8!
1: Plus 6! Equals 14! Extreme!
0: Wow! We'll see that once more in slow motion.
2: Eight. Plus 6. Cool tricks.
3: Uh-oh.
0: There's 2, 8, 10 friends. They've made the 10.
2: Hello, 10 fans.
0: 2 came from 6 to leave 4.
2: Tummy tuck, square flop.
0: That's a 10 and a 4.
2: Equals 14. Extreme.
0: That's much clearer. Just in time for the target round, where our vultures need to make exactly 17. That's a big target.
3: When it's accuracy that counts, you need to pick your partner carefully. Good thing we train for that, too.
5: Come on, 8. That's it. Those first 2 get you to 10. Now keep going.
12: Plus 3.
5: Equals 11.
12: Plus 4.
5: Equals 12.
12: Plus 5.
5: Equals 13. Now go for the burn.
12: Plus 9 equals 17.
0: So, to make 17, you need to partner with 9.
3: Yes! Taking my 10 friend, 2, away from 9 will leave the 7 I need. Or as we professional 10 vaulters say,
4: find the 10.
1: See what's spare?
5: Slide it down and pop it there.
13: That's a work of art.
0: 8 is our 10 vaulting champion, and who better to award the trophy than 10? Where is 10? And where's 8?
4: They're right here. You just need to put yourself in the picture.
0: Ooh!
3: Thank you, but this trophy is not just for me. It's for 10 vaulters everywhere.